Hey, music lovers, good afternoon. 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And you're listening to K5 News FM Philippines. Welcome aboard, music lovers. You're going to give us a call now. If you got something in mind, if that is your favorite flashback hits, just let me know. 0921 305 3958.

0: Hey, music lovers, you're still listening to your favorite FM radio. This is K5 at News FM Philippines. Yes, indeed, we saw the sign. Well, ano bang nakita natin ng sign yung araw na to? Araw talaga Friday. 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Thank God it's Friday and it's a perfect day dahil 31 ho tayo sa buwan ng July. Huling araw ho ng last of Friday of the month. Month of July, aba ay August na. 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Ang bilis. So what the hell is this sign, Fox? Ang sign ho, nakita ho natin, yung mga iba ay nakatanggap na ho ng sahod. 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Payslip na lang natira. That's the ugly truth, Fox. That's life. It is what it is, Fox. Well, enjoy life kahit paano. Tuloy na, tuloy pa rin mga K5, di ba? 3:30 right now, we're gonna go for a quick break. Please bear with us. More flashback hits when we come back.
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He speaks. And the sound of his voice is so sweet, the birds hush their singing.

Hi, friends. You know, I was on tour one time, and as a part of the tour, we visited this home for the elderly, like a rest home. And as I was going from room to room, visiting the patients, and just maybe saying a word of encouragement, singing a song, I saw an old man in one of the beds, and he was just kind of all crunched up, a very old guy. And above his bed, where they would put the names of the patient, it said, Mr. No Name. That's what it said, Mr. No Name. And I asked the nurse who was with me, does this man not have a name? She goes, no, we found him on the street. We don't know what language he speaks, and we don't know how to communicate with him. So I took the man's hand, and I said to him, nobody knows your name here, but I know someone who does know your name. God knows your name. And I want to remind you of that today. God knows your name. He knows where you've been because he's the God of the past. He knows right where you are today because he is the God of the present. And my friend, he knows what tomorrow holds because he is the God of the future, and you can trust him with your future. So, Lord, we do put our trust in you today. We know that you know our rising up and our going down. You know the end from the beginning. And we put our trust in you today. Encourage my friends, Lord. Let them know that you have not forgotten them and you will never, ever forsake them. In Jesus' name, amen. Psalm 139 says, Lord, you have searched me and known me. You know when I sit and when I rise. You perceive my thoughts from afar. You discern my going out and my lying down. You're familiar with all my ways. Before a word is on my tongue, Lord, you know it completely. And that's the kind of God we serve. He knows our rising up and our laying down. He knows where we've been. He knows where we're going, and we can trust him today. Amen.